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1: Sunday the 2nd of August, Faversham Safari, 9 a.m. to 6 p.m. throughout Faversham, and it's a tabletop and garage sales outside hundreds of properties around Faversham. Tuesday the 4th of August at Front Brent's Green, and on Wednesday the 12th of August at Faversham Recreation Ground, there's family jamboree days between 10 a.m. and 2 p.m. Entertain the children during the school holidays with free activities arranged by Faversham Town Council, with face painting activities and much more. And of course, Radio Faversham's live roadshow will be there as well. Now, at the Alexander Centre in August, Saturday the 1st of August, Kent's Magical Market 2026, so for the third year in a row, and for 2026, they're making it even more magical. You won't find all your enchanting treasures under one roof, but two, our whimsical and wonderful stall holders will be spread across both the beautiful Faversham Assembly Rooms and the vibrant Alexander Centre, creating an even bigger and more immersive experience, and that's between 10 a.m. and 4 p.m. You can step into a world of wonder at the two-day magical market, because it rolls on to the 2nd of August. It's filled with vibrant stalls, unique handcraft treasures, mystical curiosities and extraordinary special guests. Whether you're hunting for something spellbinding or simply soaking up the atmosphere, there's magic waiting around every corner. That follows on the Sunday, the 2nd of August, again back at the same locations of the Faversham Assembly Rooms and the Alexander Centre, so get yourself along. Don't forget, between 10 a.m. and 4 p.m. Also on the 1st of August, Fantasy Ball 2026. Join us on Saturday, the 1st of August 2026, for a night where fantasy becomes reality. Dressed to dazzle, whether you're a hero, fae, royal, rogue or dreamer, and prepare for an unforgettable evening filled with music, magic and immersive atmospheres. This is at the Faversham Assembly Rooms. 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Friday the 7th of August, at the Alexander Centre, summer creative fun, sand art and pebble painting. 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Children will start by designing ideas on paper before bringing them to life on pebbles. There are two sessions running from 10 till 12 and 12:30 till 2:30, and please be on time for your session. Tickets for a child are £10 and a booking fee applies. JD Soul and Whitney Houston come dance the night away to the sensational and passionate smooth velvet tone voice of JD Soul, singing classic soul, songs of Luther Vandross, Stevie Wonder, George Benson, The Temptations, Alexander O'Neill and many, many more of your favourite party soul and Motown classics. Get ready to enjoy the ambience and excitement of this vibrant and excellent show. It's on at 7:45 till 11 p.m. and tickets are £7.50 and a booking fee applies. There is also a special guest tribute to Whitney Houston, the soul and pop diva, sorely missed but still dearly loved. Come party and sing along to all her favourite Whitney songs you know and love. Friday the 14th of August, summer creative fun, sun catchers. 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Design them using paper plates, ribbons and decorations, then bring them to life by adding beads and ribbons to your sticks. 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Again, please be on time for your session, and tickets are £10 per child, and a booking fee applies. Friday the 21st of August, summer creative fun, a sensory play session. 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It's perfect for encouraging creativity and exploration, and children will create their own sensory bottles and sensory bags using materials such as rice, beads, pom-poms and hair gel. These interactive creations can be used for calming play, creative expression and even as musical style instruments. There are two sessions running, 10 till 12 and 12:30 till 2:30. Again, please be on time for the sessions, and tickets are £10 per child with booking fees applying. 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Don't miss out. Authentic clothing is not compulsory, but always welcome. It's from 7 p.m. till 10 p.m. Adults are £8 and 16 and unders go free. Thursday the 27th of August, summer creative fun, marble painting and string painting. Join us for a fun-filled creative session exploring marble painting and string painting, perfect for children who love to experiment with colour and texture. Children will create unique artwork by rolling paint-covered marbles inside a box to produce exciting patterns. They will also explore string painting by arranging string on paper, adding paint and optional glitter, then moving the string to reveal beautiful abstract designs. There are two sessions running again, 10 till 12 and 12.30 till 2.30, and please be on time for your session. Tickets are £10 per child and a booking fee applies. So that's all for the Alexander Centre in August. At the Arden Theatre in August, Friday the 7th to Sunday the 9th of August, you can join the Jerseys as they celebrate the timeless music of the 100 million album selling Frankie Valli and the Four Seasons. And incredible falsettos, beautiful a cappellas, the authenticity of the sublime harmonies of the 60s and 70s with a huge repertoire including Sherry, Walk Like a Man, My Eyes Adored You, Grease, Ragdoll, Stay, Let's Hang On, Big Girls Don't Cry. Of course, that's all before finishing off with the headline hit, Oh What a Night. This is much more than just another tribute show. This is a celebration of fantastic music performed by an array of incredible talent. It starts at 7:30 p.m. each evening. Tickets, you can follow the links on the Arden website to book your tickets. Adults are £31.44 and concessions £29.27. And both of those prices have already included the booking fees. At the Royal Cinema, on Saturday the 1st of August through to Thursday the 6th of August, The Odyssey is showing. This is the legendary Greek king of Ithaca and embarks on a long and perilous journey home following the Trojan War, chronicling his encounters with mythical beings such as the Cyclops Polyphemus, I can never say that, the Sirens and the witch goddess Circe. While attempting to reunite with his wife, Penelope, showing at 7 p.m. each day, except Sunday the 2nd of August when it will show at 4 p.m. This film is a 15 rating. On Saturday the 8th and Sunday the 9th of August, André Rieu, 2026 is the summer concert, and that's Viva Maastricht. This year, André Rieu celebrates a spectacular milestone, the 20th anniversary of his iconic summer concerts on the magnificent Vrijthof Square, with a new concert recorded in 2026, welcoming artists never seen on the Vrijthof stage, showing at 7 p.m. on Saturday the 8th and 3 p.m. on Sunday the 9th. So that concludes this August's events in the Faversham and surrounding areas. See you next month.
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0: Well, I sat back and thought about the things we used to do. 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
1: Sunday the 2nd of August, Faversham Safari, 9am to 6pm throughout Faversham, and it's a tabletop and garage sales outside hundreds of properties around Faversham. Tuesday the 4th of August at Front Brent's Green, and on Wednesday the 12th of August at Faversham Recreation Ground, there's Family Jamboree Days between 10am and 2pm. Entertain the children during the school holidays with free activities arranged by Faversham Town Council, with face painting activities and much more. And of course, Radio Faversham's live roadshow will be there as well. Now, at the Alexander Centre in August, Saturday the 1st of August, Kent's Magical Market 2026, so for the third year in a row, and for 2026 they're up, they're making it even more magical. You won't find all your enchanting treasures under one roof, but two, our whimsical and wonderful stallholders will be spread across both the beautiful Faversham Assembly Rooms and the vibrant Alexander Centre, creating an even bigger and more immersive experience, and that's between 10am and 4pm. You can step into a world of wonder at the two-day magical market, because it rolls on to the 2nd of August. It's filled with vibrant stalls, unique handcraft treasures, mystical curiosities and extraordinary special guests. Whether you're hunting for something spellbinding or simply soaking up the atmosphere, there's magic waiting around every corner. That follows on the Sunday, the 2nd of August, again back at the same locations of the Faversham Assembly Rooms and the Alexander Centre, so get yourself along. Don't forget, between 10am and 4pm. Also on the 1st of August, Fantasy Ball 2026. 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There are two sessions running from 10 till 12 and 12:30 till 2:30. 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JD Soul and Whitney Houston, come dance the night away to the sensational and passionate smooth velvet tone voice of JD Soul, singing classic soul, songs of Luther Vandross, Stevie Wonder, George Benson, The Temptations, Alexander O'Neill, and many, many more of your favourite party soul and Motown classics. 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Come party and sing along to all her favourite Whitney songs you know and love. 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It's perfect for encouraging creativity and exploration, and children will create their own sensory bottles and sensory bags using materials such as rice, beads, pom-poms and hair gel. These interactive creations can be used for calming play, creative expression and even as musical style instruments. There are two sessions running, 10 till 12 and 12:30 till 2:30. Again, please be on time for the sessions and tickets are £10 per child with booking fees applying. 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Authentic clothing is not compulsory, but always welcome. It's from 7pm till 10pm. 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Thursday the 27th of August, summer creative fun, marble painting and string painting. Join us for a fun-filled creative session exploring marble painting and string painting, perfect for children who love to experiment with colour and texture. Children will create unique artwork by rolling paint-covered marbles inside a box to produce exciting patterns. They will also explore string painting by arranging string on paper, adding paint and optional glitter, then moving the string to reveal beautiful abstract designs. There are two sessions running again, 10 till 12 and 12:30 till 2:30, and please be on time for your session. Tickets are £10 per child and a booking fee applies. So that's all for the Alexander Centre in August. At the Arden Theatre in August, Friday the 7th to Sunday the 9th of August, you can join the Jerseys as they celebrate the timeless music of the 100 million album selling Frankie Valli and the Four Seasons. An incredible falsettos, beautiful a cappellas, the authenticity of the sublime harmonies of the 60s and 70s with a huge repertoire including Sherry, Walk Like a Man, My Eyes Adored You, Grease, Ragdoll, Stay, Let's Hang On, Big Girls Don't Cry. Of course, that's all before finishing off with the headline hit, Oh What a Night. This is much more than just another tribute show. This is a celebration of fantastic music performed by an array of incredible talent. It starts at 7:30pm each evening. Tickets, you can follow the links on the Arden website to book your tickets. Adults are £31.44 and concessions £29.27. And both of those prices have already included the booking fees. At the Royal Cinema, on Saturday the 1st of August through to Thursday the 6th of August, The Odyssey is showing. This is the legendary Greek king of Ithaca and embarks on a long and perilous journey home following the Trojan War, chronicling his encounters with mythical beings such as the Cyclops Polyphemus, I can never say that, the Sirens and the witch goddess Circe. While attempting to reunite with his wife, Penelope, showing at 7pm each day except Sunday the 2nd of August when it will show at 4pm. This film is a 15 rating. On Saturday the 8th and Sunday the 9th of August, André Rieu, 2026 is the summer concert, and that's Viva Maastricht. This year, André Rieu celebrates a spectacular milestone, the 20th anniversary of his iconic summer concerts on the magnificent Vrijthof Square, with a new concert recorded in 2026, welcoming artists never seen on the Vrijthof stage, showing at 7pm on Saturday the 8th and 3pm on Sunday the 9th. So that concludes this August's events in the Faversham and surrounding areas. See you next month.
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2: 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And of course, Radio Faversham's live roadshow will be there as well. 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You can step into a world of wonder at the two-day magical market because it rolls on to the 2nd of August. 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Also on the 1st of August, Fantasy Ball 2026. 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JD Soul and Whitney Houston, come dance the night away to the sensational and passionate smooth velvet tone voice of JD Soul, singing classic soul, songs of Luther Vandross, Stevie Wonder, George Benson, The Temptations, Alexander O'Neill, and many, many more of your favourite party soul and Motown classics. 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Join us for a fun-filled creative session exploring marble painting and string painting, perfect for children who love to experiment with colour and texture. Children will create unique artwork by rolling paint-covered marbles inside a box to produce exciting patterns. They will also explore string painting by arranging string on paper, adding paint and optional glitter, then moving the string to reveal beautiful abstract designs. There are two sessions running again, 10 till 12 and 12.30 till 2.30, and please be on time for your session. Tickets are £10 per child and a booking fee applies. So that's all for the Alexander Centre in August. At the Arden Theatre in August, Friday the 7th to Sunday the 9th of August, you can join the Jerseys as they celebrate the timeless music of the 100 million album selling Frankie Valli and the Four Seasons. An incredible falsettos, beautiful a cappellas, the authenticity of the sublime harmonies of the 60s and 70s with a huge repertoire including Sherry, Walk Like a Man, My Eyes Adored You, Grease, Ragdoll, Stay, Let's Hang On, Big Girls Don't Cry. Of course, that's all before finishing off with the headline hit, Oh What a Night. This is much more than just another tribute show. This is a celebration of fantastic music performed by an array of incredible talent. It starts at 7:30pm each evening. Tickets, you can follow the links on the Arden website to book your tickets. Adults are £31.44 and concessions £29.27. And both of those prices have already included the booking fees. At the Royal Cinema, on Saturday the 1st of August through to Thursday the 6th of August, The Odyssey is showing. This is the legendary Greek king of Ithaca and embarks on a long and perilous journey home following the Trojan War, chronicling his encounters with mythical beings such as the Cyclops Polyphemus, I can never say that, the Sirens and the witch goddess Circe. While attempting to reunite with his wife, Penelope, showing at 7pm each day except Sunday the 2nd of August when it will show at 4pm. This film is a 15 rating. On Saturday the 8th and Sunday the 9th of August, André Rieu, 2026 is the summer concert, and that's Viva Maastricht. This year, André Rieu celebrates a spectacular milestone, the 20th anniversary of his iconic summer concerts on the magnificent Wrightshof Square, with a new concert recorded in 2026, welcoming artists never seen on the Wrightshof stage, showing at 7pm on Saturday the 8th and 3pm on Sunday the 9th. So that concludes this August's events in the Faversham and surrounding areas. See you next month.
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0: independent celebrant. 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
1: It was just another day, a familiar drive through familiar country. 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

0: Hello there, everybody. This is DJ Big J UK here on Radio Faversham. And you can catch me with the Big J 90s show every Tuesday for a double bill starting at 11 o'clock in the morning, where we play the greatest songs from the 90s. Well, I tell you what, they're my favourites anyway, and hopefully they're all of yours. Where we feature the boy band Gem, because who doesn't love the boy bands from the 90s? The indie classic, with all those great songs from the Britpop era. The one-hit wonder, as there was a lot in the 90s, and of course the forgotten cover version. So don't forget, every Tuesday, 11 o'clock in the morning on Radio Faversham, giving Faversham a voice and playing a great mix of music. See you there.
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2: Welcome to the What's On Guide for July 2026. At the Alexander Centre, Wednesday the 22nd of July, Tiny Tim's stand-up adventure, and that's at the Faversham Assembly Rooms. Now it's your turn to join the man behind the voice on his biggest adventure to date. Come along for a night with Tiny Tim, live, on stage, in person, and that's at 8 p.m. Saturday, July the 25th, Faversham Military Modelling Show. Whether you're a modeller or simply interested in the hobby, the Faversham Military Modelling Show offers plenty to see, and that's from 10 a.m. to 3:30 p.m. Tuesday, July the 28th, Doorstep Duets 2026. Now in its sixth year, Doorstep Duets was originally created in 2021 by New Adventurers and Farnham Maltings as a response to social isolation. Offering free opportunities for local communities to enjoy world-class dance performances on their street, in their park, or through local community organisations. There will be two free performances in Market Square, Faversham, by the Guildhall. There are no tickets required, just turn up and watch. Performance times will be confirmed. Friday, the July the 31st, Tea Break. This is a beautifully hand-painted touring tuk-tuk which offers audiences a cup of chai and a two-handed contemporary Indian dance piece. And that's at 11 a.m. and 1:30 p.m. And the Faversham Creek Trust have got various guided walks throughout July.
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3: There are two types of drive you can have on the motorway. One that feels like this.
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3: 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Because being a little more considerate on the road actually reduces congestion and collisions, which transforms everyone's journey. So we all feel a little less... and a lot more National Highways.
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0: Hi, I'm Mel Williams. I'd like to invite you to join me here on Radio Faversham each Tuesday from 1pm to 3pm when I present the Five of a Kind show. A selection of five songs with a common theme. I really think you'll enjoy it. See you there.
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0: 1.5 meters when overtaking cyclists, or more if driving over 30 miles per hour. And for horse riders, like Joe and Daisy here, slow down to under 10 miles per hour and allow at least 2 meters. 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

0: Obla-dee-blooda, that sounds like a swear word that's not a swear word that you say just to not offend anyone. It's the Beatles on your Decades Breakfast.
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0: Good morning, music lovers. Welcome to Tuesday morning. Let's do

Cliff Richard, ooh, baby, you're dynamite. One of my favourites from Cliff. I love that. Morning from Mark Gale. It's Tuesday, 21st of July. On the show, your musical memories, your musical birthdays, your one second wonder, your year of fortune. And we'll find out what day it is today and what's your name. It could be your day today. Let's do your lyric game this morning. These are lyrics for your Tuesday. Cherry ice cream smile. I suppose it's very nice. What's that song today? Sounds familiar, doesn't it? But what is it? Cherry ice cream smile. I suppose it's very nice.

The golden years. There you go, David Bowie on your Decades Breakfast. How are you getting on with that lyric game? Well, we won't keep you hanging on for that. We'll give you the answer to that this hour. Let's say happy birthday today of Herman's Hermits fame, Barry Whitman.

Happy birthday to Barry Whitman of Herman's Hermits today, born on this day 1946. There they are. Years may come, years may go. Well, let's hope the years do come, right? On this day, 1966, Georgie Fame, he was at number one on the UK singles chart, doing what we all want to do, and that's Get Away.

0: Presley, There's the King, Bossa Nova, and Georgie Fame and the Blue Flames, and Getaway, sounding very familiar to a Rolling Stones track there, don't you think? Maybe there was a lawsuit back in the day. Let's do Year of Fortune.
1: 1973.
0: Back to 1973 we go then in a moment. Thin Lizzy, first up, Jackson 5.

0: Thin Lizzy, Whiskey in the Jar, New Decade's Breakfast and the Jackson 5, Doctor My Eyes. Double shot there, 1973. That was your year of fortune this morning. More fun on the way for you. We got your lyric game that we're doing this morning. It's a very famous song we've got for you today, and you should know the lyrics. If you don't, well, quite frankly, show yourself the door.
1: Decade's Breakfast with Mark Gale.
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for you on your Decades Breakfast. That's your bit in the middle, part one this morning. T-Rex, Metal Guru, number one for them in 1972. And in 1969, the number two, Kenny Rogers, Ruby, Don't Take Your Love to Town. We'll get-

Idol. It's a nice day for a white wedding. 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Would you want to start all over again? Let's do a birthday on this day, 1948. Originally called Cat Stevens, now called Yusuf Islam. He was born, here he is when he was Cat Stevens, father and son.

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You're still young, that's your fault.

ago. Happy birthday, Cat Stevens, today, also known as Yusuf Islam. He converted. That was his version of Father and Son. And, of course, not the only version of that song. Ronan Keating, he teamed up with Yusuf in latter years, and they re-released that song once again. On this day, 1979, Tubeway Army, they scored their first UK number one album. It was called Replicas, and on it was this...

That was track two on the album Replicas, back in the day. Tubeway Army, Our Friends Electric, on your Decades Breakfast, back to 1979. Let's give you the answer to your lyric game this morning. The lyrics for your Tuesday were this: Cherry Ice Cream Smile, I Suppose It's Very Nice. What was the song today?

back at the Deliver Clancy this morning on the show. Duran Duran and Rio. Cherry ice cream smile, I suppose it's very nice. Very early on in the start of that song. Well done if you got that right. Your decades breakfast with Mark Gale. More fun in the next hour on the way. Don't go anywhere. What have I got for you? The 1 second wonder. Let's do that. I'll play you 1 second of a famous song. See if you can work out what that is. And we'll find out what day it is today. We know it's Tuesday. We know it's the 21st of July. But there's more to it than that. And what's your name? Is it your day today?

0: Can't go wrong with a bit of hot chocolate, can you? So you win again on your Decades Breakfast for your Tuesday morning.
1: Decades Breakfast, good morning.
0: It's out there on the show, your 1 second wonder. You know what, how that works, don't you? And what day is it today? Does anybody know? And what's your name? Could be your day today, but unlikely.

0: Let's bring it to you then. Tuesday's One Second Wonder. Have a listen to this.
1: Give me the music. Can't you see?
0: Well, you don't get much of that, do you? I mean, it's 1 second.
1: Give me the music. Can't you
0: see? Is it easy or hard today?

Hollies, just one look on your decade's breakfast. That's all it took, and I was in love. On this day, 1955, Howard Epstein was born. He was a member of Tom Petty and the Heartbreakers. Well, obviously, he wasn't Tom, was he?

Love that from the Four Tops, from their album of the same name. If you've not heard that album, check it out. It's fantastic, I tell you. Indestructible on your Decades Breakfast on this day, 1958. Henry Priestman was born. He was a member with the Christians. Well, he would be, wouldn't he, with a name like Priestman, don't you think?

Harvest for the World, the Christians on your Decades Breakfast. Happy birthday to Christians member Henry Priestman, born on this day back in 1958. Your Decades Breakfast on the way. I'll play you your 1 Second Wonder again shortly. First up, we've got to do this.

0: 21st of July, Junk Food Day today. Sometimes we just crave something deliciously naughty, like crispy, savoury, melt-in-your-mouth goodness that we secretly love to munch on. It's Legal Drinking Age Day today. Have you just turned the legal age? What is it in your country? Well, it's promoting responsible choices and navigating adulthood. And it's World Collie Day. It celebrates one of the most loyal and clever dog breeds around. Collies have a special way of standing out with their alert eyes, flowing coats and calm nature. If your name is Danny, Danielle, Daniela, Danilo, or Terence, today is your day.
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Jamaica, Madonna with that one, back from when she was good, so good she made it to number one in 1985, Into the Groove, and Billy Fury, Jealousy, number two with that one in 1961, a bit in the middle, part two, right?

0: Elton John and Island Girl on your Decades Breakfast. So, how are you getting on with the 1 second wonder today? A little bit tough, but it is 1 second, because all the other times I'm a little bit more generous. I'll give you like 1.2 seconds, 1.4 seconds. You get the idea.
1: Give me the music. Can't
0: you see? There you go. Exactly 1 second today. Can you work it out? Sometimes we get it right. Sometimes we get it wrong. Can't always get it right, can we?

Britney Spears and Sometimes on your Decade Breakfast. What a sad story her life has turned into. Lovely lady. Born on this day, 1974, Terry Caldwell was born. He was with the English pop boy band. You might know this. He's 17.

0: Normally on radio stations, when you get three songs in a row, it normally means the DJ's gone off to the toilet. I'm going to tell you, I haven't. I've sat here through all those three songs because they are superb, aren't they? Temptations, Treat Her Like a Lady, Stevie Wonder, Signed, Sealed, Delivered. He did a remix of that, didn't he? In latter years with Blue and E17 and Gabrielle and If You Ever. Right, let's give the answer to your 1 second wonder. Put you out your misery on this one. What was the 1 second today?
1: Give me the music. Can't you see?
0: Why can't you see? It was the Spin Doctors and Two Princes.

there you go. Hopefully you got that right this morning. Your one second wonder. Did you get it right? Two Princes, the Spin Doctors on your Decades Breakfast. Well done if you got that right. And that is it. Decades Breakfast done. I'm out of here. Have yourselves a great day. I'm off for me breakfast. More of the songs you love to sing along to. They're on the way. And sing good too.

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3: 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Quiz night is at the Anchor and that starts at 7pm. Folk night is at the Market Inn and that starts at 8pm. Tuesday the 21st of July, at the Royal Cinema. 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At the Alexander Centre, Tiny Tim's stand-up adventure, and that's at the Faversham Assembly Rooms. 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Now live music for a Wednesday with the Real Faversham Gigs Guide. Quiz night is at the Carpenter's Arms, Eastling, and Singers Night Folk Club are at the Limes, and that is an entry of £2. Both of these events start at 7:30pm. Wednesday the 22nd of July, Thursday the 23rd of July, at the Royal Cinema, the invite is showing, starting at 7:30pm, and is a 15 rating. Now live music for a Thursday with the Real Faversham Gigs Guide. Mephistopheles at Saturnalia starts at 7pm, and the entry is £12 or £15. Ukulele Strummers are at the Market Inn, and that starts at 7:30pm. 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Georgie Taylor at McNaid, starting at 6:30pm. Gumboots Duo are at the Quay, and that starts at 8pm. And Sean Pout is at the Market Inn, and that starts at 8:30pm. 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Now live music for a Saturday with the Real Faversham Gigs Guide. Basement Flakes are at the Railway. Matt Brooks is at Baltic House. Both of these start at 7pm. Roxanne is at the Carpenter's Arms in Eastling, and that starts at 8pm. Saturday the 25th of July. At the Royal Cinema, Sunday the 26th of July. At the Royal Cinema, The Odyssey is showing, starting at 4pm, and is a 15 rating. In Whitstable, at 180 Cromwell Road, the Craft Love Market is on, and that's open from 10am to 3pm. Now live music for a Sunday with the Real Faversham Gigs Guide. Sam Brothers are at McNaid Hot Barn, and that starts at 1pm. Nick Lawrence is at Baltic House, starting at 2pm. Ozzy and the Uglies are at the Market Inn from 2:30pm. Heroes are at the Red Lion in Herne Hill. Sean Pout is at the Dove in Dargate, and both of these start at 3pm. And the Moles are at the Quay, which starts at 6pm, Sunday the 26th of July. And of course, you can check out the websites for all these events. thealex.org.uk/events, royalcinema.co.uk/Faversham/out now. And for further details of any of the information on the gigs running across, you can go to the Real Faversham Gigs Guide on the Facebook pages. And of course, the Faversham Gigs Guide also on the Facebook pages. I'd like to give a big thank you to Jenny and the Real Faversham Gigs Guide for live music updates weekly. The coverage given to the residents of Faversham and surrounding areas has enabled the social media presence to grow rapidly. Instagram has over 2,400 followers, Facebook over 1,100 followers, but over 300,200 views per month, cross-posted to 10 groups, including Faversham's music venues, W3 Kent Gigs, Faversham Residents Group, and many others. So therefore reaching out to over 70,000 music fans. So thank you, Jenny, for that. It is really appreciated. Well, that concludes this week's What's On in Faversham. Enjoy your week, and I'll see you next week.
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let's get the party started. See you at the bar, you was hardly talking. That's when I knew that your heart was scarring. Friends to lovers need a part to star in. 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
2: my lover. Hello there, everybody. This is DJ Big J UK here on Radio Faversham. And you can catch me with the Big J 90s show every Tuesday for a double bill starting at 11 o'clock in the morning, where we play the greatest songs from the 90s. Well, I tell you what, they're my favourites anyway, and hopefully they're all of yours, where we feature the boy band Gem, because who doesn't love the boy bands from the 90s? The indie classic, with all those great songs from the Britpop era, the one-hit wonder, as there was a lot in the 90s, and of course the forgotten cover version. So don't forget, every Tuesday, 11 o'clock in the morning, on Radio Faversham, giving Faversham a voice, I'm playing a great mix of music. See you there. All right.
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2: Hello there, everybody. This is DJ Big J UK here on Radio Faversham. And you can catch me with the Big J 90s show every Tuesday for a double bill starting at 11 o'clock in the morning, where we play the greatest songs from the 90s. 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
6: Hello and welcome to the Big J 90s show. My name is DJ Big J UK, as always, and we are here for 1 hour of 90s music, facts and figures, and a little bit of fun along the way. Let's start the show now with a guy who used to be in Take That and still crops up in them sometimes. This is Robbie Williams and Millennium.

Robbie Williams there with Millennia. Remember the video? It was like a James Bondy type thing, wasn't it? Got a James Bond vibe though, Millennium, hasn't it? With the little riff at the start. Right, let's move on to a little bit of dance music. A little bit of acid house dance. Massive song this in the clubs when it came out. This is Oceanic and Insanity.

Oceanic there with Take Me Into Insanity. Actually, it's just called Insanity, but I don't know why they didn't call it that at all. Right, let's go on to this week's One Hit Wonder. And this was a song that was in the charts a long time. It kept creeping up the charts and finally made the top 10. My mate in the pub actually thought this was Alanis Morissette, and I had him a bet and won a pint on him because it's not Alanis Morissette. This is Lisa Loeb and Nine Stories with Stay, I Missed You.

Lisa Loeb and Nine Stories there with Stay in brackets, I Missed You. Great song, that. I really like that. Well, let's move on. Let's have a little bit of cheese, shall we? Now, everybody always plays PJ and Duncan's Let's Get Ready to Rumble, which I don't know if I've played it in the past. I think I must have done, really. But we are going to have the follow-up now. Yes, there was a follow-up to Let's Get Ready to Rumble. This is PJ and Duncan and If I Give You My Number.

if I give you my number, would you call? I mean, would you call? I don't know. I mean, a lot of people call me quite a lot. We have a chat for hours sometimes. So maybe I've got time to keep giving my number out. Anyway, that's PJ and Duncan's question that they've put out there. But I like that song, mate. It's different, isn't it? It's different. I like it. Right, onwards now. Let's have a legend. We like the legends, don't we? PJ and Duncan are legends. They're just good lads, aren't they? This is an absolute legend. This is George Michael and Too Funky.

Still funky there from George Michael. Brilliant song that. The video had loads of models in, didn't it? It was really good. Right, onwards now to this week's boy band, Gem. And these lads, they're still around today, were massively successful in France and still are after they stopped recording music in the UK. And they are British lads. And actually, the lead singer of the current lineup is Nathan Moore, who was in Brother Beyond as well. I mean, lots of

to connecting parts there, but this is the original lineup, and they had a lot of hits in the UK, mainly cover versions. This is Worlds Apart and Heaven Must Be Missing an Angel.

Worlds apart there with Heaven Must Be Missing an Angel. Great song that. I mean, they had Everlasting Love out. That was a great song as well by those lads. And what else did they have out? They had Begging to Be Written. Could It Be I'm Falling in Love? That was a great version. I used to do that in my band. I think I did that the first gig I ever did, actually, the Worlds Apart version. Anyway, enough about Worlds Apart. Research them more online if you like. Anyway, let's change the vibe. Let's have now Celine Dion and her fantastic ballad, Because You Loved Me. For all-

Celine Dion there with Because You Loved Me, the follow-up to Think Twice, which was an enormous song, wasn't it? Massive song. She was always good at recording ballads, Celine Dion, wasn't she? Right, let's change the vibe. I don't think you could change the vibe anymore unless I went into a Metallica medley, which I might do. You never know, do you? Right. You play this at a party and everyone goes bonkers. As soon as you hear the intro, you know what you are meant to do. This is the House of Pain, and yes, jump around.

Were we all jumping around and pogoing around the living room or the kitchen or just bouncing around in the car to jump around there? I think you must have done. I was. I'm honestly, my back's killing me bouncing around in this chair trying to jump around. But right, anyway, that was House of Pain, the lads from Ireland with Jump Around. On to this week's Forgotten cover version. And even I forgot this one come out. So I remember him covering Summer Holiday, which I was going to feature, which I might do that at a future show. But this song failed to make the top 40. It went to number 42, I believe. It was just outside. But this is Darren Day and his cover version of Young Girl.

young girl there from Dharande, originally performed in 1968 from Gary Puckett and the Union Gap. Right, let's change the vibe a little bit, just a little bit. Now let's have the Smashing Pumpkins and Tonight, Tonight.

the Smashing Pumpkins there with Tonight, Tonight. Great song. Right, let's change the vibe. I like changing the vibe. We don't want the same stuff all the way through, do we? So let's change the vibe, shall we? Let's have a little bit of Shabba Ranks featuring Maxi Priest. And this is a follow-up to Mr. Loverman. And this is called House Call.

Chabarangs and Maxi Priest there with House Call. I like that song. It's got a nice relaxing groove to it, hasn't it? Nice vibe. Nice summery vibe, hasn't it? Right, on to this week's indie classic. And this band had quite a lot of hits out and a very unique, distinctive sound, but they were massive in the Britpop and indie era. This is the legendary Suede and Beautiful Ones.

Suede there with Beautiful Ones. Right, onwards now to the next song. A solo artist here that appeared on EastEnders and he had a lot of top 20 hits. He never actually managed to get a number one, but he was a very popular guy and he's the same age as me. You always know when somebody's the same age, don't you? This is Sean Maguire and Good Day.

Good day there from Sean Maguire. Good day. It's like he's saying hello to you in a very chirpy way, isn't it? No, it's a great song, that really is. Very good vibe, aren't it? It's got a very happy vibe. Right, onwards now to a singer who originally was a choreographer. I believe she was a choreographer, Janet Jackson. She might not have been, or she's probably good mates with Janet Jackson. All these big American stars are. She was also a judge on American Idol. I was going to play Opposites Attract and then realised it's from 1988 and this is a 90s show. So I have gone with the follow-up to Rush Rush from 1991. It didn't make the top 40, but I absolutely love it. This is Paula Abdul and The Promise of a New Day.

promise of a new day there from Paula Abdul from the album Spellbound. Right, onwards now to our Eurovision winner. Yes, the Eurovision stars themselves. Still around gigging today. Well, Katrina is of Katrina and the Waves, but this is Katrina and the Waves. And Love, Shine a Light.

0: And that was Katrina and the Waves and Love Shine a Light. And that concludes this week's show. I'd like to thank you all for joining me on this journey through the 90s, having a laugh along the way and probably jumping around earlier on. And I will see you all again next time. Please feel free to follow me on Facebook, Twitter and Instagram at DJ Big J UK. And I'll see you all soon. Bye-bye, folks.
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0: Hello there, everybody, and welcome to the Big J 90s Show. My name is DJ Big J UK, and we're here for an hour again of fun, frolics and fun. I've said fun twice because we're having that much of it. And let's get the party started, shall we? Let's start it and have a rave. Let's rave on, shall we? This is Too Unlimited, and get ready for this.

to Unlimited there, and get ready for this brilliant song. That honestly, I'm sweating now. I was jumping around the room there. I was like, get glow sticks out on that. You know what I mean? So I need to sit down. So let's slow the vibe down. I need to sit down. Slow the vibe down, and let's have Bryan Adams and his ballad, Please Forgive Me.

Please Forgive Me There from Bryan Adams. Didn't quite top the charts, but went to number two back in 1993. Right, let's have this week's boy band gem. And these guys are still around today, and they are still doing their thing all around the world. I've seen them a few times. I actually recently saw them in Las Vegas. Absolutely amazing. Five fantastic singers and still the original lineup. This is the Backstreet Boys, and I Want It That Way.

I want it that way from the Backstreet Boys. I think that's a slogan that you can say in Burger King when you just want cheese on top of the burger and nothing else. Other restaurants do apply. It's called a plain cheeseburger, isn't it? But you want it that way, don't you? I sound like a salesman for Burger King here. Maybe I'll get some free tokens. Don't forget Burger King sending me out by email. Right, onwards now to the next song. This is a cover of the Harold Melvin and the Blue Notes song. This is West End featuring Sybil, and it's The Love I Lost.

The Love I Lost there from West End featuring Sybil. Right, let's have a band now from Ireland. These guys are a legendary band. I've seen these a couple of times. Last time I saw them was on the 360 tour. Brilliant show, that, brilliant. I don't know what was wrong with the 70s band that did, you know, You To Me, I'd Everything, Can't Get By Without You, but apparently this is even better than them. This is U2, and even better than the real thing.

Even better, yes, even better than The Real Thing. Anyway, I've gigged with The Real Thing back in the 90s. Anyway, enough about that. Let's have this week's One Hit Wonder. And this band actually featured Norman Cook because he was in a lot of artists, wasn't he, Norman Cook? I mean, now he is known as Fatboy Slim. But this is a massive number one from 1990. This is Beats International and Don't Be Good to Me.

Jam High. Beats International there with Dub Too Good For Me. Right, let's move on to another artist. He's still around today, and I want to go out and see his shows. I do. I've heard he's fantastic live, and I see all the videos when people go and see him on the Facebook and that. But this is, yes, Mr. Never Gonna Give You Up himself. This is Rick Astley and Cry For Help.

And that was Rick Astley there with Cry for Help. Right, let's have a little bit of dance music from the Manchester dance scene. These are actually called M-People, which actually means Manchester people. Yes, this is Heather Small and her band. And this is called One Night in Heaven.

is one of the biggest guitar-based songs of the early 90s and a real iconic song. This is Nirvana and Smells Like Teen Spirit.

Smells Like Teen Spirit there from Nirvana. I remember when I used to go out in the early 90s nightclub, and if that came on, everyone just started moshing and pogoing everywhere. Really, I did it myself, you know. You get a neck ache after doing all that. It would do at my age anyway. Right, let's change the vibe and let's have a little bit of the brand new Heavies and Midnight at the Oasis.

Midnight at the Oasis there from the brand new Heavies. Right, let's have a little bit of dance music, shall we? This is a very strange artist and this is a very memorable song. It's actually played a lot on Animatronic's show late night on BBC Two, which I generally listen to when I'm on the way back from live gigs. Yes, this is No Bad and Devotion.

Nomad there and Devotion. Right, let's have this week's forgotten cover version. And we actually had this lad on last week, and it triggered a thought process on when we had Sean Maguire on with Good Day. He actually covered this song that was originally done by The Real Thing, yes. But did he do it even better than The Real Thing? I don't think so, but it's still quite catchy. Anyway, this is Sean Maguire, and You to Me Are Everything.

Sean Maguire there with You To Me Everything. Yes, 2 weeks in a row with Sean Maguire. I might have him on next week. I might just dedicate the entire month to Sean Maguire. Right. Anyway, let's have an American artist now who is an absolute superstar with an amazing voice. This was her debut single that went straight to number one. This is Christina Aguilera and Genie in a Bottle.

0: And meow.
1: Genie in a bottle there from Christina Aguilera, who was rumoured to be Britney Spears' rival. I think they entered talent contests when they were children and stuff like that. I've seen videos on it and stuff. Anyway, on to the next song. This is a cover from the ABBA classic, Take a Chance on Me. This is Erasure. If you change-

0: And that was Erasure there with Take a Chance on Me off of their EP by the name of Aberesque. And that concludes this week's show. I'd like to thank you all again for joining me on this trip through the 90s and sharing a few stories along the way. Please feel free to follow me on Facebook, Twitter and Instagram at DJBigJUK. And I'll see you all again next time. Bye-bye, folks, and take care.
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0: portions of this program may not be suitable for those under the age of 18. Parental guidance is suggested.
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4: Hello and welcome to the Five of a Kind show, the show that plays your selection of songs with your common theme. Yes, welcome indeed. Welcome to Brenda and Bill, who are tuned, I know, and to everybody else tuned around the country, especially those in Faversham, in Wigan, in Bexhill and many other places as well. Great to have your company today. And coming up next, we're going to start another one of those songs. Have you guessed what the first one is yet?
5: Here is a box. A musical box, wound up and ready to play. But this box can hide a secret inside. Can you guess what is in it today?
6: Mal's Five of a Kind Show.

The Beach Boys, of course, and a little bit of fun, fun, fun. And that's what we've been doing all week here on the station, trying to find songs with doubles or triples. And that one was a triple, course. Fun, fun, fun. We end with this one, with Bills, Bills, Bills by Destiny's Child.

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So I've got one more to play for you. And here comes the Birds and Turn, Turn, Turn.

0: A little bit of tune there. We all know to our heart's content. That one, of course, was Bless This House. And now this next little set, I'm sure you're going to guess it before I've even told you what it is at the very end of the set.
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0: ujwayelekile kanjani kodwa sinsukwini sanamhlanje sibona kwenzeka kanjani amantombazane
1: She's a rich girl, she don't try to hide it. Diamonds on the soles of her shoes. He's a poor boy, empty as a pocket, empty as a pocket with nothing

And yeah, and of course, Diamonds on the Water. Now, this particular set, I've heard some very, very good new songs. And coming up next, just to finish this set off, is one, a little instrumental that we will all know.

0: Well, this little set is the last set in this particular hour, and I've had to search high and low for some of these songs. But before we start playing them, I must thank everybody who sent in their sets for today's show. It's all down to you, really. And yes, I'm sure you'll be able to guess what this particular set is all about.
1: Mal's Five of a Kind Show.

say a big, big thank you to everybody that sent in their choices for today's show. A big thank you to everyone that sent in sets to me at melwyn.williams@hotmail.co.uk. And I've got some sets to find, to be honest, so I'm going to be off looking for those. I tell you what, we have some great sets of songs today. Have you guessed the theme on any of them yet? Well, I'm going to start doing what the original practice was on each show, and to give you that at the end of each set, I will tell you what it is. And if you're right, you can pat yourself on the back. Or if you want to contact me by any means that you know how and have a guess, you're quite welcome to do that too. But back to the music here on the Five of a Kind show. Mind the gap.

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He's one of those other sets now with double words in the title of the song. And here comes the last one in this particular set. Have you heard this one recently? It's by Sweet Coco.

the Irish Brigade and Kinky Boots. And I don't usually mention people that have sent in, but I have to mention Daphne. Hi, Daphne. Great to have your company. No, you didn't actually send this particular set in, but you have a friend that did. And coming up next, well, this is one of my favourites by Billy Ray Cyrus. His version of "These Boots Are Made for Walking." Yes, and it was all about boots.

0: Now, this last set coming up is, or has been, a very difficult one to find the songs. And I've been sitting here doing that as I've been trying to find them for you. Yes, most of them are new. And a big, big thank you for the person that sent them in. Thanks.
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0: Adele and Melt My Heart to Stone. Well, as I said at the start of the set, I had a job to find some of these. They weren't in my library. I had to go searching in others at libraries as well. But yes, well, thanks very much. That's about it for me for this time here on the Five of a Kind show. A big, big thank you for joining me. And don't forget to stay locked and loaded to your favourite station. Join me again same time next week for another Five of a Kind. Don't forget to send in your sets of five songs with a common theme to me at melwyn.williams@hotmail.co.uk, and who knows, we may be broadcasting those for you next time here on the show. Until then, take care, and I'll see you there. Bye for now. Bye bye.
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2: It was just another day, a familiar drive through familiar country. 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
6: That's right, we're kicking off with Ed Sheeran, Bad Habits. Good afternoon, everyone.

Thank you, Ed, for kicking it off. That's right. It's Tuesday afternoon again, so it must be the All Tuesday All Music Mix with DJ Slacks. Up next, the next song we're going to play is Justin Bieber, and we've got a few songs by him today. A few songs by Kid Laroi, Shakira, Michael Jackson's even in there. So let's kick today's show off.

We are going to play the Kid Leroy, Stay. And after that, Shakira, Whenever, Wherever. Quite a way apart, those two. Stay was done 2021 and Shakira's Whenever, Wherever, 2001. But let's play some different tunes.

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3: Up next, we have a song for a special lad on his summer holidays. So, it's Michael Jackson, Billie Jean, 1983, for Elf. Hope you enjoy.
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0: Ed Sheeran with Shivers back in 2021. We're going to play Shakira, that lovely Wyclef song they done together, Hips Don't Lie, in 2006. And then we're going to have a short, hopefully short, ad break, and we'll be back with some Michael Jackson.
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Sunday the 2nd of August, Faversham Safari, 9 a.m. to 6 p.m. throughout Faversham, and it's a tabletop and garage sales outside hundreds of properties around Faversham. Tuesday the 4th of August at Front Brent's Green, and on Wednesday the 12th of August at Faversham Recreation Ground, there's Family Jamboree Days between 10 a.m. and 2 p.m. Entertain the children during the school holidays with free activities arranged by Faversham Town Council, with face painting, activities and much more. And of course, Radio Faversham's live roadshow will be there as well. Now, at the Alexander Centre in August, Saturday the 1st of August, Kent's Magical Market 2026, so for the third year in a row, and for 2026 they're making it even more magical. You won't find all your enchanting treasures under one roof, but two, our whimsical and wonderful stallholders will be spread across both the beautiful Faversham Assembly Rooms and the vibrant Alexander Centre, creating an even bigger and more immersive experience, and that's between 10 a.m. and 4 p.m. You can step into a world of wonder at the two-day magical market, because it rolls on to the 2nd of August. It's filled with vibrant stalls, unique handcraft treasures, mystical curiosities and extraordinary special guests. Whether you're hunting for something spellbinding or simply soaking up the atmosphere, there's magic waiting around every corner. That follows on the Sunday, the 2nd of August, again back at the same locations of the Faversham Assembly Rooms and the Alexander Centre, so get yourself along, don't forget, between 10 a.m. and 4 p.m. Also on the 1st of August, Fantasy Ball 2026. 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Friday the 7th of August at the Alexander Centre, Summer Creative Fun, Sand Art and Pebble Painting. 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There are two sessions running from 10 till 12 and 12:30 till 2:30. 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JD Soul and Whitney Houston, come dance the night away to the sensational and passionate smooth velvet tone voice of JD Soul, singing classic soul, songs of Luther Vandross, Stevie Wonder, George Benson, The Temptations, Alexander O'Neill, and many, many more of your favourite party soul and Motown classics. 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There is also a special guest tribute to Whitney Houston, the soul and pop diva, sorely missed but still dearly loved. Come party and sing along to all her favourite Whitney songs you know and love. 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These interactive creations can be used for calming play, creative expression and even as musical style instruments. There are two sessions running, 10 till 12 and 12:30 till 2:30. 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Authentic clothing is not compulsory, but always welcome. 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Thursday the 27th of August, Summer Creative Fun, Marble Painting and String Painting. Join us for a fun-filled creative session exploring marble painting and string painting, perfect for children who love to experiment with colour and texture.
Children will create unique artwork by rolling paint-covered marbles inside a box to produce exciting patterns. They will also explore string painting by arranging string on paper, adding paint and optional glitter, then moving the string to reveal beautiful abstract designs. There are two sessions running again, 10 till 12 and 12:30 till 2:30, and please be on time for your session. Tickets are £10 per child and a booking fee applies. So that's all for the Alexander Centre in August. At the Arden Theatre in August, Friday the 7th to Sunday the 9th of August, you can join the Jerseys as they celebrate the timeless music of the 100 million album selling Frankie Valli and the Four Seasons. And incredible falsettos, beautiful a cappellas, the authenticity of the sublime harmonies of the 60s and 70s with a huge repertoire including Sherry, Walk Like a Man, My Eyes Adored You, Grease, Ragdoll, Stay, Let's Hang On, Big Girls Don't Cry. Of course, that's all before finishing off with the headline hit, Oh What a Night. This is much more than just another tribute show. This is a celebration of fantastic music performed by an array of incredible talent. It starts at 7:30 p.m. each evening. Tickets, you can follow the links on the

0: goddess Circe. While attempting to reunite with his wife, Penelope, showing at 7 p.m. each day, except Sunday, the 2nd of August, when it will show at 4 p.m. This film is a 15 rating. On Saturday the 8th and Sunday the 9th of August, André Rieu, 2026 is the summer concert, and that's Viva Maastricht. This year, André Rieu celebrates a spectacular milestone, the 20th anniversary of his iconic summer concerts on the magnificent Wrightshof Square, with a new concert recorded in 2026, welcoming artists never seen on the Wrightshof stage, showing at 7 p.m. on Saturday the 8th and 3 p.m. on Sunday the 9th. So that concludes this August's events in the Faversham and surrounding areas. See you next month.
1: 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Tune

So back to the music now, and we have got Michael Jackson, Rock With You, recorded back in 1979. Wow, just saying that sounds, I know it is a long time, but just saying it sounds a long time. And after Michael, we have got the Kid Laroi and Without You. So let's kick off.

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3: Hello, I'm Paul James. I'm here on Radio Faversham for 2 hours every Tuesday evening from 7, checking out some of the dance and disco music from our 4 featured years. 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
4: 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Love yourself. It's the song. And follow that, Ed Sheeran, Castle on the Hill.
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and we're going to play Post Malone and Quavo, Congratulations, and then a little chat at the end. 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Now, 1, 2, 3, 4. Hear this. Ooh.

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0: 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And when you're on there, have a look at all the other presenters and see what they're up to. Right, to play us out, we have Lewis Capaldi. Thank you for listening to me. This is DJ Slack signing out.

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2: Welcome to the What's On Guide for July 2026. At the Alexander Centre, Wednesday the 22nd of July, Tiny Tim's stand-up adventure, and that's at the Faversham Assembly Rooms. Now it's your turn to join the man behind the voice on his biggest adventure to date. Come along for a night with Tiny Tim, live, on stage, in person, and that's at 8 p.m. Saturday, July the 25th, Faversham Military Modelling Show. Whether you're a modeller or simply interested in the hobby, the Faversham Military Modelling Show offers plenty to see, and that's from 10 a.m. to 3:30 p.m. Tuesday, July the 28th, Doorstep Duets 2026. Now in its sixth year, Doorstep Duets was originally created in 2021 by New Adventurers and Farnham Maltings as a response to social isolation. Offering free opportunities for local communities to enjoy world-class dance performances on their street, in their park, or through local community organisations. There will be two free performances in Market Square, Faversham, by the Guild Hall. There are no tickets required, just turn up and watch. Performance times will be confirmed. Friday, the July the 31st, Tea Break. This is a beautifully hand-painted touring tuk-tuk which offers audiences a cup of chai and a two-hander contemporary Indian dance piece, and that's at 11 a.m. and 1:30 p.m. And the Faversham Creek Trust have got various guided walks throughout July.
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3: It was just another day. A familiar drive through familiar country. But then, just around the corner, came the unexpected. He'd let his speed creep a little too high as he approached a bend. And he was no longer driving at the right speed for the road. The scary thing is, he didn't even realize. Driving even a little too fast for the situation is a major cause of collisions, especially on country roads where you don't know what's around the corner. Think. Don't let your speed creep.
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1: You saw me walking along the beach. You watched me turn round the headland and the tide, it cut me off. The rocks were wet, too wet to climb, so I panicked. But you didn't. You dialed 999 and asked for the Coast Guard.
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1: Nothing like a good run at the coast, but I better head back. 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
2: 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Quiz night is at the Anchor and that starts at 7pm. Folk night is at the Market Inn and that starts at 8pm. Tuesday the 21st of July, at the Raw Cinema. Wednesday the 22nd of July, at the Raw Cinema, the invite is showing and that starts at 7:30pm and is a 15 rating. At the Alexander Centre, Tiny Tim's stand-up adventure, and that's at the Faversham Assembly Rooms. It's an 8pm start, standard seating, unreserved, is £25, and meet and greet premium seats is front two rows, unreserved, £35, and a booking fee applies. Now live music for a Wednesday with the Real Faversham Gigs Guide. Quiz night is at the Carpenter's Arms, Eastling, and Singers Night Folk Club are at the Limes, and that is an entry of £2. Both of these events start at 7:30pm. Wednesday the 22nd of July, Thursday the 23rd of July, at the Royal Cinema, the invite is showing, starting at 7:30pm, and is a 15 rating. Now live music for Thursday with the Real Faversham Gigs Guide. Mephistopheles at Saturnalia starts at 7pm, and the entry is £12 or £15. Ukulele Strummers are at the Market Inn, and that starts at 7:30pm. Thursday the 23rd of July, at the Royal Cinema. Friday the 24th of July, at the Royal Cinema, The Odyssey is showing, starting at 7pm and a 15 rating. Live music for a Friday with the Real Faversham Gigs Guide. Georgie Taylor at McNaid, starting at 6:30pm. Gumboots Duo are at the Key, and that starts at 8pm. And Sean Pout is at the Market Inn, and that starts at 8:30pm. Friday the 24th of July, at the Royal Cinema. 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At the Alexander Centre, Faversham Military Modelling Show, and that's on from 10am till 3:30pm, and it's free entry for all visitors. In Whitstable, at 180 Cromwell Road, the Craft Love Market is on, and that is open from 10am to 3pm. Now live music for a Saturday with the Real Faversham Gigs Guide. Basement Flakes are at the Railway. Matt Brooks is at Baltic House. Both of these start at 7pm. Roxanne is at the Carpenter's Arms in Eastling, and that starts at 8pm. Saturday the 25th of July. At the Royal Cinema, Sunday the 26th of July. At the Royal Cinema, The Odyssey is showing, starting at 4pm, and is a 15 rating. In Whitstable, at 180 Cromwell Road, the Craft Love Market is on, and that's open from 10am to 3pm. Now live music for a Sunday with the Real Faversham Gigs Guide. Sam Brothers are at McNaid Hot Barn, and that starts at 1pm. Nick Lawrence is at Baltic House, starting at 2pm. Ozzy and the Uglies are at the Market Inn from 2:30pm. Heroes are at the Red Lion in Herne Hill. Sean Pout is at the Dove in Dargate, and both of these start at 3pm. And the Moles are at the Key, which starts at 6pm, Sunday the 26th of July. And of course, you can check out the websites for all these events. thealex.org.uk/events, royalcinema.co.uk/faversham/out now. And for further details of any of the information on the gigs running across, you can go to the Real Faversham Gigs Guide on the Facebook pages. And of course, the Faversham Gigs Guide also on the Facebook pages. I'd like to give a big thank you to Jenny and the Real Faversham Gigs Guide for live music updates weekly. The coverage given to the residents of Faversham and surrounding areas has enabled the social media presence to grow rapidly. Instagram has over 2,400 followers, Facebook over 1,100 followers, but over 300,200 views per month, cross-posted to 10 groups, including Faversham's music venues, W3 Kent Gigs, Faversham Residence Group, and many others. So therefore reaching out to over 70,000 music fans. So thank you, Jenny, for that. It is really appreciated. Well, that concludes this week's What's On in Faversham. Enjoy your week, and I'll see you next week.
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3: It's the sound of your mates. alive. 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It's the sound of saying, I got you, mate. It's the sound of mates enjoying even more of this. It's the sound of mates getting home instead of here. Click your seatbelt, because you're twice as likely to be killed or seriously injured if you don't think.
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0: I just don't. Stevie.
1: That'll work.
2: 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And welcome. You are listening to Radio Faversham's Drive Time Jukebox with Layla and Rob. Sadly, this is my last appearance for now on the show, but I will be going out with a bang, with a lot of my favourite music being played within the last hour or so, and I'll be sharing the highlights of this experience. Shortly, I'll be giving you traffic and travel updates, as well as the weather a bit later on.

0: Alicia Keys there with If I Ain't Got You. Hello everyone, how are you? Tonight's show is going to be a little bit different. In the last hour or so, I've chosen some songs and got some requests from my friends and family, and I'll be sharing them with you. I just wanted to say thank you to all my friends and family who have supported me throughout this little journey. I love you all. And especially thank you to Rob here for giving me this opportunity.
1: You're more than welcome. It's been amazing. It has been amazing. And you've impressed, as expected. And I think you've got what we call the radio bug now.
0: Yes.
1: I think.
0: And I will be coming back.
1: This is your doorway into broadcasting.
0: Yes.
1: Okay. So hopefully your career
0: Hopefully in 20 years I'll be looking back.
1: You'll remember me when you're out there on the air earning that six-figure salary that certain DJs get paid these days.
0: You think
1: days.
0: I'll be a millionaire?
1: Well, I'm not a millionaire, but I mean, some of the big DJs get paid £700,000-£800,000 a year.
0: Mm.
1: All right, and when you remember that, you might be, if I'm still alive, you might be able to, you know, pay my pension off.
0: Or I hope you're still alive.
1: My mortgage. 20 years from now.
0: Yeah.
1: Fingers crossed.
0: Well, we will be back shortly. Enjoy the show.
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0: Hello everyone, you have usual slow traffic on the Windcheap in Canterbury, adding about 10 minutes onto your journey. There are speed restrictions due to Operation Brock on the M20, where all freight traffic heading for a channel crossing must go through the coned area on the M20 coastbound from Junction 8 to Junction 9, and there is a waiting time of up to 2 hours and 15 minutes for passengers travelling through the Eurotunnel access at Folkestone.
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0: Bit of Harry Styles and American Girls here on Radio Faversham this afternoon, and before that, James Morrison and What a Wonderful World. It is 5:30. Layla's last show.
1: It is my last show.
0: What have you been doing today then? Preparing? Crying?
1: I had a lay-in today, actually, and then I woke up.
0: What's a lay-in?
1: A lay-in.
0: So before midday or getting up?
1: Just about midday.
0: That's a long lay-in.
1: Yeah, but a well-needed lay-in. I was up late watching telly, so...
0: Telly.
1: Yeah, I love Law and Order.
0: Oh,
1: and I can binge it because there's so many seasons.
0: Oh, blimey.
1: Yeah.
0: Well, useful time, I suppose.
1: I was planning as I did start to plan as well.
0: Yeah,
1: eating my bowl of cereal.
0: Yeah, I've heard it all before.
1: I was. Yeah, but I'm the same at school. Like, I don't really do much homework at home. I'd rather get there really early and then do it in the morning before form time.
0: You do get in early, I've noticed that.
1: Yeah.
0: I thought you were keen, but no, excuse me, you haven't done your homework.
1: Yeah. That's what I'm
0: any
1: like
0: of
1: here.
0: Your teachers now listening?
1: Yeah.
0: That's it, you're in it now.
1: Uh-oh.
0: Uh-oh.
1: Now I've got to lock in for year 13. This is the real deal now. Got so much coursework to do over the summer as well.
0: You'll be fine. If you take to it like you take to the last 10 days. 10 days? 7 days?
1: Pray for
0: you'll
1: me.
0: You'll be fine. You'll be fine.
1: I'll be fine.
0: What have we got coming up after the ads?
1: A bit of Fatboy Slim a weather update.
0: Wonderful. I want to call Creek as well, like a bullet.
1: Oh, and Creek, yeah.
0: Cracking tune. See you back then. After the ads.
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0: Hello everyone, quite a bit of a short one. It's mainly dry evening with some warm sunshine to end the day. Not too sure about that, looking a little bit cloudy where we are. But overnight we will see clear spells and staying dry with the odd mist of low cloud moving in by dawn.
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0: Clean Bandit there with Tears. We will be moving on to Charlie Puth and a bit of Calvin Harris later. 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

0: Train there with Play That Song. Good evening, everyone. It's just coming up to 6 o'clock. You're here on Radio Faversham with Layla and Rob. We've got Coast Heart Start Beating coming up next, and then into the last hour before I say goodbye.
1: Oh. You're going to blag this, aren't you, now, for the next hour?
0: Yeah, I guess so.
1: We've got some cracking tunes coming up. Those that requested them, they're ready to go.
0: They're ready to go. Hopefully, you're listening in.
1: And hopefully, there will be a good mission.
0: What?
1: To get the closest people in your life, little tears at home where they're listening to you.
0: I don't know if they'll be crying, but
1: all right.
0: they will be celebrating me.
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1: 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National Highways. And what's that? 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
6: Good evening, everyone. It's finally 6 o'clock. It is actually my cousin's 18th birthday, my cousin Clodagh in Ireland. I wanted to give her a shout out since she is one of my favourite people and deserves the absolute world. Here's a song for you, Clodagh. 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

0: Right, that was for my good friend Oscar. 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
1: I have to say, I was thinking about this earlier and I thought, what a great way to, well, great track to play. I haven't played it for some time.
0: No, but you hear it walking around the IT bit
1: in school. Oh yeah, of course you do. Ready? 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
10: This song is for my nan and grandad. I love you so much.

Dolly Parton and Kenny Rogers there with Islands in the Stream. My dad loves that song, so that was for you, Dad. Coming up next, we've got September by Earth, Wind and Fire, the song my brother loves, and then a bit of Valerie for my cousin Lily.

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0: The Killers, Bright Lights here on Radio Faversham. 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We've got a couple more tracks just to wind up, but I'm going to hand over to Layla so she can close the show. I will see you all on mine on Sunday afternoon. Please join us. Layla, over to you to close the show.
1: Thank you. I hope you've all enjoyed listening to me for the last week and a bit. I certainly enjoyed being here as a newbie to the Radio Faversham community. This next song is for my good friend, Conrad. 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

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Got it the wrong way around. Thank you again to everyone who has shown me love and support. Shout out to my good mate Bill, who's listening today, just found out as well. But most importantly, a big shout out to my beautiful mum. 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So here's a song for her. The one we blast in the car all the time, dance to. And yeah, I love you, mum. Bye, everyone.

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6: Hello, it's Paul James on Radio Faversham with this week's Featured Years of Dance and Disco Music. Our two Featured Years from 8pm are 2007 and 1971. In this hour, music to come from 1989. But first, it's 2022.

Alex Parker and Milan Gavris, Insecure. The song started out life as a Romanian song performed in Romanian, but then it was recorded in English. A brilliant song and a great dance track. My only disappointment with this is that the extended version, which we've just heard, is just 2 minutes 51 seconds long. That's right, you heard correctly, the extended version. The original track, well, that was about 30 seconds shorter. So that was a big hit in the first of our two featured years this hour, 2022. The 2 years we're looking at are 33 years apart, 2022 in this first half hour, and then we'll get into 1989 and check out some of the dance and disco from that year. Ava Max to play you next, Maybe You're the Problem, the lead single from the Sophomore studio album, Diamonds and Dance Floors. Ava certainly teased us along on this one. On the 21st of March 2022, she released the first snippet of the single on TikTok. She then posted a new snippet of an acoustic version of the song via social media. The song was officially released at the end of April 2022.

Sagala and Talia Mar. Stay the Night. That got to number 11 in 2022, the first of our two featured years. We're exploring the background to the dance and disco songs you love and finding out a bit more about the people who made the music. Steps to play you next, Hard to Forget. They released the song as the lead single ahead of the release of their Platinum Collection album, marking, get this, 25 years in the music business in 2022.

Mabel, Jax Jones and Galantis with the song Good Luck. It's the perfect mix if you've grown up loving dance and disco. We've got a year of classic disco favourites coming up in the second half hour. Right now though, we're in a year of more recent dance floor hits and anthems from 2022. Eliza Rose and Interplanetary Criminal to play you next. BOTA, Baddest of Them All, released on the 5th of June 2022, the first of our two featured years this hour. It topped the charts both here in the UK and in Ireland. Eliza had been a DJ on the London circuit for several years and apparently wrote the majority of the song within a few minutes after she'd been provided with the beat by Manchester-based DJ producer Interplanetary Criminal. So that's where he comes in. The song includes a sample of Lisa Lisa and Cult Jam's 1991 song, Let the Beat Hit 'Em. She's a

That got to number one in the first of our two featured years, 2022. LF System, Afraid to Feel. Quite a quirky song. I remember when it first came out, I wasn't too sure about it, but it kind of grew on me. Well, there is just time for one more song from 2022, and then we'll be turning the clock back to 1989. Our final offering from 2022 comes from American DJ and record producer Diplo and American singer Miguel. Released on the 11th of February 2022, the song, that's called Don't Forget My Love. Remember that?

Diplo and Miguel, Don't Forget My Love. And that kind of wraps things up for 2022. Time to step back a further 33 years to 1989. Bobby Brown, Every Little Step, released as a fourth single from the American singer's second album, Don't Be Cruel. It reached number 3 on the Billboard Hot 100, number 1 on the American Hot Black Singles chart, and number 6 here in the UK in 1989.

Lisa Jane Stansfield featured on that Great Cold Cut track. That was the 12-inch version. Lisa owes her career to the Search for a Star singing competition. She won that in 1980, and that's when the world found out how brilliant she is. We're exploring the backgrounds of the dance and disco songs you love and finding out a bit more about the people who made the music. This next song was recorded by American-German singer Sidney Youngblood. It was co-written by him and produced by Klaus Sondler. The song was released from the second single from his debut album, Feeling Free. Got to number 16 here in the UK. This is Sit and Wait.

Got to number two in the second of our two featured years, 1989, Leave Me Alone, taken from Michael Jackson's seventh studio album, Bad. The song was released on the 13th of February 1989 as the eighth single from the album. It was written and composed by Michael, who teamed up with Quincy Jones for the production. That's almost our lot for 1989. We've got Chaka Khan to play you now. I'm Every Woman. This is the extended remix version. The song was originally released in 1978. Got to number 11 then. This remix version for 1989, that got to number 8. The song's about the power and connectedness of all women. Whitney Houston, you'll recall, also covered the song in 1992 for The Bodyguard. That version managed to get to number 4 in 1993. In the next hour, we'll be featuring dance and disco music from 2007 and from 1971.

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song that got to number 11 in 2007. Booty Love with Shine. A British dance group formed in June 2006 by their record label Head Candy. They were made up of two R&B vocalists, Charisse Roberts and Nadia Shepherd. Both were in the original lineup of the hip-hop and R&B group Big Brothers. Remember that big female anthem Boogie Tonight? Well, Shine was their follow-up to it. It's a perfect mix if you've grown up loving dance and disco. We've got a year of classic disco favourites from 1971 coming up a little further down the line in the second half hour. Right now, 2007 is the year, a year of more recent dance floor hits and anthems. Two very different years of dance and disco music, 36 years apart. Song that got to number one to play you next, With Every Heartbeat, by record producer Clear Up and singer-songwriter Robin, both from Sweden. It was first released on the 10th of January 2007 in Sweden, and then here in the UK on the 30th of July 2007, the first of our two featured years.

Another song that got to number one in 2007, Sugar Babes, About You Now. We're exploring the background to the dance and disco songs you love and finding out a bit more about the people who made the music. Uninvited to play you next, it was written and originally performed by Canadian-American recording artist and songwriter Alanis Morissette. This dance version of the song, this was a cover by English band Freemasons featuring Baby.

That was certainly a banger from 2007. Love Is Gone, David Guetta, Jim Garrood and Chris Willis. Our next song got to number 2 in 2007, the first of our two featured years. English musicians Mark Ronson and Amy Winehouse, they got together and covered Valerie for Mark's second studio album, Version. It was released as the album's third

You look fantastic. The Creeps, in brackets, Get on the Dance Floor by The Freaks, got to number 9 in 2007, as did our next song. Our last offering from 2007, released on the 23rd of July 2007 as a fourth single from Mika's debut album, Life in Cartoon Motion, talking about the song Big Girl, You're Beautiful. It was inspired and written for the Butterfly Lounge, the first size acceptance nightclub in Orange County, California. The club is mentioned specifically in the lyrics with the line, "Get yourself to the Butterfly Lounge." Listen now.

You are beautiful. Mika, big girl, you are beautiful. And that just about wraps it up for 2007. Off we go in the time machine, back a further 36 years. To 1971. Gloria Jean Brown to get 1971 underway. Stage name, Tammy Lynn. She was born in 1939 and sadly died in 2020. She was an American soul singer who had a massive hit here in the UK with I'm Gonna Run Away From You. Like many soul singers, Tammy started off singing in church choirs, then sang gospel music on radio shows in the States, and went on to perform rhythm and blues songs in local clubs. I'm Gonna Run Away From You was written by Burt Burns in 1964. It was recorded in 1965, but it wasn't released as a single at that time. Then in 1971, it was released here in the UK and got to number 4. It was re-released in 1975, only got to number 36.

Big song from the Supremes from 1971. Got to number three, Stoned Love. We're exploring the background to the dance and disco songs you love and finding out a bit more about the people who made the music. The Devon Airs to play next. I'm going to pick up my toys, in brackets, and go home. Who were the Devon Airs? Well, Matthew Adjarapu, keys, organ, vocals. Kahali Agard, bass. Ari Lindo on guitar. And Corey Wilson on drums.

Love the choral end on that song. Mercy, Mercy Me, Marvin Gaye. The second single from Marvin Gaye's 1971 album, What's Going On? Following the breakthrough of the title track's success, the song written solely by Marvin Gaye became regarded as one of popular music's most poignant anthems of sorrow regarding the environment. More Northern Soul for you now from 1971, Willie and West, Get Away From Me Girl.

Well, if that doesn't bring back memories of early 1970s dance floors, I don't know what will. MFSB, KG. The Nightlighters and MFSB both released KG in 1971. Both versions are great, but slightly different. The Nightlighters, they use brass for the main beat, resulting in a stronger sound, whereas the MFSB version, they use the softer sounding keyboard for the main beat, resulting in a more rounded soul sound to the song. I really like both versions, but after a toss-up, decided to play the MFSB version. Maybe we'll play the Nightlighters next time we cover 1971. The Elgins to play you next. Got to number 3, Heaven Must Have Sent You. Written by Brian Holland, Lamont Dozier and Eddie Holland when at Motown. The song was first recorded by the Elgins in 1966 and then released on the Motown subsidiary VIP record label the same year, reaching number 9 on the Billboard R&B charts and number 50 on the US Billboard Hot 100. It became a UK firm favourite Northern Soul track and was reissued here by Tamla Motown in 1971, and it reached number 3 here on the UK singles chart.

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1: And the magnificent. I'm back with the shaker of a soul boss, most tolerant, storm.

reggae became quite mainstream in the early 1970s. And that was a classic example of a song that made it really big. Got to number one for Dave and Ansel Collins, Double Barrel. The song spent 15 weeks in the UK singles chart, and it was number one for the first two of those weeks in May 1971, selling 300,000 copies. It was written and produced by Winston Riley. The single featured the vocals of Dave Barker, who'd previously been recording in Jamaica for around 5 years. Well, 1971 is almost done and dusted. One last song to play you. A song that's considered by some to be one of the first real disco songs. It was the theme song to the film Shaft, written and recorded by Isaac Hayes in 1971. Stax released it as a single, shortened and edited from the longer album version, 2 months after the movie's soundtrack, theme from Shaft, went to number two on the Billboard Soul Singles charts. It made number one on the Billboard Hot 100 in the US, and it got to number four here in the UK. I'm Paul James. I'll catch you next time.

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0: Greetings and salutations, one and all. Welcome along to another edition of the Juice Radio Show. I'm Matt Barker, here for the next hour with the best in new music from around the world. We kickstart proceedings with the Night Swimmers. They're based in Leeds, in the UK. 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Playing next, Andrea Von Kampen. She's based in Nebraska, in the United States. Following the release of a series of acclaimed EPs, Von Kampen unveiled her independent debut album, Old Country, in 2019, before signing with Fantasy Records for her sophomore album, That Spell, in 2021. Along the way, she has shared stages with an impressive list of artists, including The Tallest Man on Earth, Trampled by Turtles, and Watch House, and in a devoted global audience and thousands of monthly streams. With a UK tour set for August, Andrea Von Kampen now re-releases her single, Take Back Thy Gift. 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

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Up next, Keanu V. She's based in Los Angeles, in the United States. 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At just 16 years old, Keanu has already achieved what many artists spend years working towards. 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Now releasing her new single, I Swear, you can find further details on this and Keanu V on her website, keanuv.com. This is I Swear.

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1: 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Playing next, Cash. She's based in Edmonton, in Canada. Drawn to the kind of music that lingers long after the final note, Cash creates songs that captivate through honesty, depth, and emotion. 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

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Emerging from just north of Boston, rising country singer-songwriter Maddie Ryan has earned a growing reputation for her heartfelt songwriting and captivating live performances, sharing the stage with artists including Ray Falker, Morgan Miles and the Cadillac 3. 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Up next, A.S. Fanning. He's based in Berlin, in Germany. Originally from Dublin and now based in Berlin, singer-songwriter A.S. Fanning has earned acclaim for his atmospheric, thought-provoking songwriting with support from national radio and appearances at South by Southwest. His latest single, Never Been Gone, is now available to stream and purchase. Further information on A.S. Fanning and his music can be found on his website, instagram.com/A.S. Fanning. This is Never Been Gone.

This is Matt Barker on the Juice Radio Show, playing new music from Little Voices. They're based in Brighton and London. Following the breakout success of their debut single, Beachside Hotel, which earned national radio play, Little Wasters now return with their highly anticipated new single, I Had a Dream It Was You. The band have been rapidly building a devoted and ever-growing fan base through standout performances at renowned venues across London, as well as major festivals, including The Great Escape, Camden Rocks and Richmond Live, with more to be announced shortly. Details on this and more Little Wasters can be found on their website, facebook.com/Little Wasters Band. Playing next, Nash. He's based in Manchester, in the UK. With a number of top 10 hits in the trance charts already behind him, Nash's music has since been championed on global platforms such as State of Trance and played out by scene-defining DJs including Gareth Emery and Omnia. Now boasting over 30 million streams on Spotify to date, Nash's music continues to resonate with a global audience, which is likely to increase further following the release of his new single, Young, Dumb and Broken. Details on this and more on Nash can be found on his website, instagram.com/NashMakesMusic. This is Young, Dumb and Broken.

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He's based in London, in the UK. Fresh from touring with Boys Life, Cole Gerrard has been building strong momentum following support from UK Radio, featured in Rolling Stone UK, and a recently sold-out headline show at London's Camden Club. Now releasing his new single, Sun and Sky, taken from his self-titled debut album, which was recorded at some of London's most iconic studios, including Abbey Road and Metropolis, and produced by Grammy-nominated producer Chris Potter, who has worked with the Rolling Stones, U2 and The Verve, to name but a few. Details on this and more on Cole Gerrard can be found on his website, colegerrardmusic.com. Up next, Alpha Neutral. They're based in London, in the UK. Building on the success of their previous single, Flow Down the River, Alpha Neutral now released their new single, High Rise Stairwell. Described as a sharp atmospheric reflection on modern urban living, you can find further information on this and Alpha Neutral on their website, alphaneutral.co.uk. This is High Rise Stairwell.

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You're listening to Deuce Radio Show, and this is our track, Sunless Morning. Hope you enjoy it.

0: new music on the Juice Radio Show from the Sunday Static. They're based in the south of England. Shaped by friendship, slow Sundays, and a love of British music from the 60s and 70s, the Sunday Static has recently started creating quite a stir on the independent music scene following the release of their debut EP, Under the Hiss. Described as having music that lives in the fragile spaces between calm and friction, silence and noise, the Sunday Static now released their first single from their EP, Sunless Morning. 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One more from us before we have to depart from Asha Rider West. She's based in Melbourne, in Australia. Asha Rider West returns with her new single, She's No Angel, which is now available to stream and purchase. Further information on Asha Rider West and her music can be found on her website, instagram.com/AshaRiderWest. That's all for this edition of the Juice Radio Show. Further details on Juice Music can be found at juicemusic.com. Thanks very much for listening. I've been Matt Barker. I'll see you on the next edition of the Juice Radio Show. We'll leave you with She's No Angel by Asha Rider West, and we'll see you next time.
1: 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You are about to listen to my single, She's No Angel. I can't wait for you to hear it. 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

that ranking, we're off and running again. Welcome along, this is Vinyl Days, right here on your favourite radio station, and it's Alec Nicol. 2 hours of great music to come your way. And already I've worked out the very first What Am I? And I'll tell you, it's a good one. But of course, you would expect that. Time for 280 songs back to back. We will go to Germany next, after this, from R.E.M.

think I'll play that one for Sir Steve, who's currently in Germany. The song came out in 1978, didn't do too well. But in 1982, it did reach number one here in the UK. The bands were Kraftwerk, and the song was called The Model. Before that, REM, they were Losing My Religion. It's Vinyl Days right here on your favourite radio station. Good to have your company along. Two songs from now, I will give you the first What Am I? It's short, it's sweet, but it's good. Right now, 70s dance floor classic. It comes from the one and only Amy Stewart. This is her Knock on Wood.

Still sound so good. Neil Sedaka and Breaking Up Is Hard To Do. Right, what am I? I'm going to do two. Do one this hour, one the next hour. I've got thousands of them. Yeah, I found them. Hey. Right, here's the one for this hour. See if you can work this out.

What is it that has four legs, one head, and a foot? That's it. What is it that has four legs, one head, and a foot? Have a think about it. I'll give you the answer a bit later on. Top three of the past, I think we're going to the 60s for a change. I've not done 60s for absolutely ages because they're so short. They only last about 2 minutes or 3 minutes, but we will do three from the 60s just for a change. And if you're one of these musically minded type of person, I'm going to let you think about this, right? There is a song coming up, two from now. It came out the autumn of 1988. Kind of charted 1989. Came back out again in 1991. And it reached number 7 again in 1998. So it was out 3 times. I'm playing the 80s version. It was the same song 3 times over. Can you think what it was? I wouldn't have got it personally. I had to double check it. Because I always thought it was a 90s song till I looked it up. 1989 it came out, and it's coming your way right after Candy Staten.

熬眼力的是啊，天熬眼力。Back there to July 1967, top three of the past. Procol Harum, My Way to Shed a Pale Bag, number one hit single, my all-time favourite song. The song that really did it for Flower Power, Scott McKenzie, if you're going to San Francisco. And finally, we had the Beatles and All You Need Is Love. Good to have your company. If you've just joined me, this is Vinyl Days right here on your favourite radio station. 2 hours of the best music of the past, 60s, 70s and 80s music all the way. Into the 80s with the Waterboys, all the way from Ireland. Give you the answer to the What Am I To From Now.

Ah, great one. Not played that in a long time. Dean Martin and a little old wine drinking me. Before that, the Waterboys, they were doing the Fisherman's Blues. In the mood for some songs we haven't played for ages. And I've got another hour of them to come your way very shortly. But the thing is, what we have to work out, what is it that has four legs, one head and a foot? What is it that has four legs, one head and a foot? And the answer I was looking for was a bed. It's got four legs, you've got the headboard part, and you've got the part at the bottom, which is the foot. So there you go, simple as that. Right, what have I got for you? I've got two songs to finish off this hour. Double play kicking off part two will be from the 70s, and it's two from the Tramps. Do you remember them? No. Trust me, you will, as soon as you hear the first one. Barry White, he'll come your way after this, from Phil Collins and Genesis.

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tonight. Turn. When you heard me say the Tramps, you thought, who? But I bet you were singing along to both of them. Disco Inferno, and then Hold Back the Night. Getting part two underway right here on Vinyl Days. It's so good to have your company. It's Alec Nicol here with you for another 54 minutes, so let's make the most of it right now. And let's bring in some Scottish talent with Deacon Blue. This is their Twist and Shout. Don't forget, if you want to get in contact, head on to the website. It's vinyldays.co.uk. Or you can email studio@vinyldays.co.uk. Love to hear from you.

That's Bachman Turner Overdrive. You ain't seen nothing yet. Got a great what am I? I'll do it for you. Exactly 3 minutes from now. Let's bring in the Nolan Sisters. I've not played this in ages. I'm in the mood for dancing. Yeah.

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1: To Nolan's sister. I'm in the mood for that.
0: Go Faversham.
1: Hanson. But don't tell anybody that. Right. How can you do with this one? In birth, I spring forth. In life, I unfold. In death, I will. And die. But rebirth am I. In birth, in life, I unfold. In death, I wilt and die. But birth restores all. What am I? Have a think about that. I'll give you it again because it can be a bit confusing. Especially when I'm reading it out. Now, we've done a new thing here on Vinyl Days. If you want to see the music that is going to be played or has been played, then head on to the Facebook page. It's Vinyl Days Radio Show and you can see a full list of all the songs that was played this week. One and the one before, and the one before, and the one before as well. What can I say? We like to think of everything. Three classic love songs will come your way, around about 15 minutes from now. In the meantime, big 70s tune from the Undertones.

Oh, the Bee Gees, giving it a bit of Saturday Night Fever there, and you should be dancing. Everybody wants me to dance. No. Let me give you this again. In birth, I spring forth. In life, I unfold. In death, I wilt and die. But rebirth restores all. What am I? In birth, I spring forth. In life, I unfold. In death, I wilt and die. But rebirth restores all. What am I? Next time you hear that, do you know what? I will be giving you the answer. Three classic love songs will come your way. Oh, I reckon two songs from now. Here's a band that were going from the 60s, but this is their big 80s set. It's Four Tops. When She Was My Girl. Right here on Vinyl Day. It's good to have your company along.

0: Bay City Rollers, 76. I only want to be with you. We have got just under 30 minutes to go. And you know what I've got lined up for you? Ah, you will just love them. There's a clue for you. So find yourself a consenting adult and snuggle up close.
1: 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Vinyl Days.

And I'm sitting there singing along with it, and then suddenly it dawned on me, that shouldn't be there. But there you go. So there's a little advert for you. If you see the Love Zone with me on your favourite radio station, tune in, you can hear stuff like that. There you go. I'm getting laughed at here, what am I? I'll give you the answer to that. A couple of songs from now, we've got round about 15 minutes to go as we head into the 80s.

Oh, Mamma Mia, one of my favourites from ABBA. 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What am I? 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That's that one sorted. 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Double to go on this edition of Final Days.

0: Well, if your name's Diane, that's just for you. 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Okay?
1: Okay.
0: Fleetwood Mac. And I've got time for just one more. So thank you so much indeed for your company on this edition of Vinyl Days. It has been so quick. Can't believe that's 2 hours over already. I hope you will join me the next time and we'll do it all over again. I'll leave you with this one. The dulcet tones of Dave Edmonds and his Queen of Hearts. Till we meet again, take care. God bless. Bye-bye.

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2: 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At the Alexander Centre, Tiny Tim's stand-up adventure, and that's at the Faversham Assembly Rooms, it's an 8pm start, standard seating, unreserved, is £25, and meet and greet premium seats is front two rows, unreserved, £35, and a booking fee applies. 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Quiz night is at the Carpenter's Arms, Eastling, and Singers Night Folk Club are at the Limes, and that is an entry of £2. Both of these events start at 7:30pm. 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Now live music for a Thursday with the Real Faversham Gigs Guide. 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Ukulele Strummers are at the Market Inn, and that starts at 7:30pm. Thursday the 23rd of July.

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